Canton's Rock 106.9. Chad Tyson, Motley Crue, officially got Return to Carnival Ascent started last night right outside of Pittsburgh. I got a bunch of video highlights over on the socials from the show last night. If you're looking for those this evening, all three bands at Chad Tyson on TikTok and Instagram.

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1: 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Chad Tyson, so $1,000 gas cash back with week two on Monday, 9 a.m. The morning show. Going to have your next chance to win on Monday morning, so keep an ear out for that. You might be like Pete, who scored his money this week.
2: Probably going to fill the gas tanks in my cars and take a little trip somewhere.
1: Right on. I think you're the first person who said he's going to use the money for gas. $1,000 gas cash, because you can spend it however you want to, but enjoy the

Rock 106.9, Chad Tyson, Foo Fighters, rocking your weekend tonight. Some Ozzy right now. This one's for Justin. Hit me up over on X, @ Chad Tyson. Mom, I'm coming home. Thanks for rocking tonight, man.

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1: Chad Tyson. So here's some proof that Facebook is listening to us. Played some Lenny Kravitz earlier on the show tonight, and I just saw this story pop up in my feed. You'll probably see it now, too. Lenny Kravitz says there's a reason he works out in leather pants. He did an interview with Men's Health. That's what this is. He says, I perform on stage in leather, so those are the pants I wear to train. Actually makes sense. Here's Blur. Song 2, rocking a Saturday night.

0: Canton's Rock Station, Rock 106.9. Chad Tyson, The Odyssey. That new movie's out in theaters this weekend. The Christopher Nolan epic. It's supposed to be epic. Even the money, $100 million is what they're expecting for weekend one. Should be number one, too. That's the first movie to be shot entirely with IMAX cameras. So many of the IMAX screenings, if not all of them now, were sold out this weekend. Even before we started talking about this on Wednesday here on the show. So, yeah, big demand for that movie this weekend. If you're going to see it, drop me a 30-second movie review on the TalkBack, like on the free iHeartRadio app, where this might play back on the show next week, because I don't think I'm going to make it out this weekend. It took me a couple weeks in vacation to go see Jackass. More Shut Up Rock next. Days of the New.
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Rock 106.9. Chad Tyson, yard features that annoy your neighbors most. That sounds like a fun list. We'll take a look at that next night here on the show. Pearl Jam now.

0: Canton's Rock 106.9. Chad Tice of Boston rocking things. Thanks for hanging out. Saturday night rolling, man. Definitely enjoying the weekend. I saw a new thumbtack survey tonight. We got to run through this. Top five things that irritate your neighbors in your yard. Yeah, outdoor annoyances. Here's the five big ones. Excessive light. That kills the vibe, man. 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Neglected landscaping. 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Like a fountain or a waterfall. 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Unless you put them in wrong. More tunes next. Thanks for hanging out there. One stop.
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Chad Tice get back into things tonight here on the air, and we're on iHeartRadio. That new Green Day tune they dropped from the Nimrod soundtrack, actually really good. I've listened to it a few times this week. It's called I'm Never Gonna R.I.P. It's out on streaming. Check it out. I don't

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I'm Chad Tyson. They follow us on X before they change the name again. Stay up to date with sports, rock news, and everything happening here in Stark County. 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

0: Rock 106.9, Chad Tyson, Nirvana, rocking a Saturday night. So, latest Gen Z money trend. Fun money. Fun money fund. You building one of those? I've always had one of those. I just never called it fun money. But call this money we're giving away here on the air, whatever you want to. We're calling it the $1,000 gas cash. And week two fires up on Monday this week. And just like the fun money fund, you can use this to spend however you want to. I mean, if you want to spend impulsively, have at it, man. If you want to set money aside in advance so you can buy something down the road without a credit card, you can do that too. We got your fun money. $1,000 at a time. Back on Monday, 9 a.m. through 5 p.m. Top of every hour. 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Like I said, we're calling it gas cash. You can spend it however you want to.
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2: 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Chad Tice, get back into things tonight here on the air and everywhere on iHeartRadio. Got some Tom Petty right now and a couple requests up for Sublime. So keep it here. One from them just passed.

Rock 106.9, Chad Tyson. So have you gotten your Halloween decorations yet for this year? I know it's the middle of July, but they're out. Details next. Here's Def Leppard.

Canton's Rock 106.9. Chad Tyson. So I was thinking maybe some Radiohead tunes from back in the day would qualify for that Lost Rock tunes of the 90s and early 2Ks I've been doing over on TikTok and Instagram. I might have to work that into the mix. Coming up this week. And, of course, this past week was Return to Carnival of Sins week. I was throwing the spotlight on the bands on that tour because it got started last night. You'll find all those over there at Chad Tyson on TikTok and Instagram, along with video highlights from the show last night. When you were-

The power chords, pounding drums, searing vocals that make you feel like, well, you. Rock 106.9.

0: Rock Station, Rock 106.9. Jad Tice about to head out of here, man. I got some Soundgarden on the way next. Get us back into the rock. And, of course, we got details about that final studio album from the band with the late Chris Cornell's vocals this week. Kevin Thau chatted with Ultimate Guitar and said, it's been a bit of a process doing this because it's unconventional the way they're working it because they already have the vocals. They're working through that, and all the band members have other commitments, so they're kind of working around that to get everybody in for studio time. So some logistics involved. So with that, he says the record is going to be out in 2027. Didn't really give us any time frame, just 2027. So they continue to work. We continue to wait. And he did say it's going to be like 8 or 9 songs. I'm looking forward to it, man. He said Soundgarden next. Also some GNR coming up.
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It's Stacey and Rush in their 50-something reunion tour. It'd been close to 11 years since Rush did their last show, 2015.

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Makes it nice and easy.

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1: It's Stacy. Thanks for hanging out. Tons of movies in theaters if you want to go catch a flick. All the sequels, right? Scary Movie 6, Toy Story 5. Get on their level, Toy Story. And Jackass 5, which they're calling Jackass Best and Last. I do want to see this one. I love all the Jackasses. It's a little overwhelming, though. I have to, like, watch with my eyes half open, covering my face with my hands. Maybe they'll just do something simple like freezing and flying a bee, but I think it gets worse than that. Moana, the live action in theaters as well, and new in theaters, The Odyssey, the Christopher Nolan flick.
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1: It's Stacy, and they're on the lookout for the next James Bond. 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
1: It's Stacey and David Lee Roth. 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
1: It's Stacey hanging with you, and Spaceballs, the new one. That's what it's called. It comes 2027. I know remakes are kind of cringeworthy, but I'm excited for this one.

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1: It's Stacy, and as my husband calls it, the Wild Wild West. 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
1: It's Stacy, and I mention this a lot, but one of my favorite videos on YouTube is Brian May talking about Get the Funk Out from Extreme, the solo in that song. He just waxes poetic about it. 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You can search that out. 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It'll pop up for you.
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2: If there's anything I could do for you while we're hanging out this Sunday morning, please let me know. 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
1: Hey, forget taking your car to a mechanic. 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
1: Hey, let me ask you this, and be a part of the show. 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And then you get there, and you're like, yeah, I should have just looked at photos online. What was that landmark? Let's talk about it next. Bryan Adams is on now.

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1: What was that one national landmark that you were so excited to see, and then you got there and you're like, oh, that's it? Tony, what was that for you, man?
2: 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The national landmark that was a letdown was the Liberty Bell.
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1: 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It's kind of like the Mona Lisa. You think it's this big, giant painting, and then when you get there, it's like this little bitty thing that people are freaking out about. Now, I understand that one. 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
1: So this is where we're at in life. Apparently, you can now rent somebody to just hang out with you and cook with you. Oh, yeah. I'll tell you more about that service next. Might be a new side hustle for me if this works out. I'm sorry.

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1: Well, you know how we love our lists here on the show? Apparently, there is a new list out of the worst TV shows of all time. I want to get your thoughts on this. We'll go over that list next. I wanna rock.

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1: This story somehow just makes a worse decision every 3 hours. Hey, what's up? It's Battle. So two Florida charter school principals were arrested for DUI just hours apart while driving the same vehicle. This is wild. Police arrested the first woman, sent her passenger home in a rideshare, and parked the Jeep. 3 hours later, the passenger was allegedly driving it because she wanted to bail her friend out. Both pleaded not guilty. They're principals, but apparently neither one of them majored in common sense.

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Because it is private land, he could be stuck helping clean it up. Suddenly paying an HOA fee doesn't sound quite as bad, right?

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What's up? 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
1: So we've heard of the stories of the driverless cars and how they drive through crime scenes and they drive into rivers and whatnot. Well, apparently people are now living in them. And I'll, you know what? I'll tell you more about it next. Hold on.

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6: 6:30 a.m. Your alarm goes off. 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Made with prebiotics, fiber, and gut-activated cultures, it's a delicious way to support your gut. With flavors like blueberry almond, it's a breakfast that helps start your day the right way. 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
7: Scenic Blue Ridge Mountain trails and sunny afternoons at local breweries. Sounds like an Asheville getaway. ExploreAsheville.com.
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1: Rocking out with you Sunday morning. What's going on? It's Battle. Appreciate you being here. Hey, by the way, dropping a new episode of the Battleground Podcast. That is that weekly wrestling show that I host. 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We're going to talk with Tony Khan, the president of AEW. Also, Carmen Petrovic from WWE as well. She's going to be dropping by. 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
1: Well, here's your reminder that even a salad can betray you. Hey, it's battle. The CDC has confirmed that more than 1,600 cases of that explosive diarrhea parasite has branched out across 34 states and is reviewing thousands of more cases. 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

0: Rock 106.9. Hey, what's happening? I'm Pat Lynch. Good afternoon. July 19th, the final day of the World Cup. Title game is today. 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And it's been a lot of fun, So if you need to get over there, get you up to speed on all things Spain and Argentina. Hey, look, I won't be offended. 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

Canton's Rock Station, Rock 106.9. You're a drifter? 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

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You know, one of the things I admire the most about the Smashing Pumpkins' Billy Corgan is his brutal honesty and humility. He was asked if the band might consider doing shows at the Sphere, run of shows. He goes, I don't know if we'd have enough people show up for that.

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Hey there, I'm Pat Lynch. 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